0: 757.
1: Hold me close. 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I just wanna feel alive.

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3: 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Hate that I made you love.

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0: Shine bright like a diamond. 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
1: 6:44.

0: This is not working, all right? I need you to get your shit together. Look where we are, okay? We're in the Wild West. I'm not buying this at all. You come with me.
1: Reset.
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